0: runway. Seacrest with you. There's a 30-year-old groom, okay? A groom is 30 years old.
1: Okay.
0: He posted this on Reddit. He says he's got an issue with his fiance over one detail of her wedding day outfit.
2: Uh-oh.
0: She wants to wear her deceased husband's wedding ring on a chain around her neck. And he doesn't love that.
2: I need more.
0: What do you think?
2: Context.
0: Any more context?
2: Yes.
0: All right. So the bride's name is Emily, and she married this guy very young. And unfortunately, he died in a tragic accident.
2: Wow.
0: Years later, she met her now fiance, who's helped her through her grief and get through anniversaries and things like that. And Emily says she wouldn't be where she is now without having gone through that loss. So carrying the ring is part of who she is. But the fiance that helped her get through all of that doesn't love it. Like, where do you stand on that?
2: I think he's wrong. If he's already been there helping her throughout the grief and all that, what is it to him if she wants to celebrate?
0: I feel bad on both sides of this because
2: yeah.
0: I feel bad. I'd always feel bad.
1: Look, but maybe she can remember him in some other way, because I just feel like a ring on a wedding day should be your husband, the ring that you get from your husband, not like rings of husband's
2: past. But she didn't
1: divorce
2: this guy.
1: I know, but
2: like, he died. And if he wouldn't have died, she wouldn't be marrying this new guy.
0: I think this is a very touchy one. I don't think I can take a stand on this one, because either way, I feel bad.
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0: as adults, you think of summer, and I think, Sisney, you put like a list of goals together for your summer, right?
1: And that just went out the window because like I did not accomplish any of those goals last year. But now I want to just to have one goal. Like it's literally one, but you can do it multiple times over and over again.
0: So what is your goal for this summer?
1: Go to the beach.
2: Sunsets on the beach are so beautiful.
1: Beautiful.
0: But it is a commitment to make it for sunset.
1: I mean, I have to just make the effort is my point.
0: I once was on a hike and we were getting to the top and the sun was starting to be in the position where it was going to set. And I remember saying, let's go now. If we would leave now, we'll make it for the sunset at the beach.
1: Yeah.
0: And we did. And it was a moment.
1: See?
0: It was a moment.
1: It really is.
0: The sunset really makes me happy.
2: Did you say, I love you?
0: I love her. Oh. I still love her. Oh. Do you have any summer goals, Tanya?
2: No, but I always make a summer bucket list, which I actually need to make before this weekend.
0: It's too much. I guess I should start thinking about a summer goal. Oh, I think it's a good idea.
1: Just like one.
2: List is so fun.
1: One but a bucket list thing. Is too overwhelming because it's you're never going to get to all of it.
2: It's not. No, it's not. I do one every summer and it's cute.
0: How does your husband deal with all these things all the time? I never
2: he
0: asked him.
2: He loves
0: that.
2: It.
0: Maybe because it keeps you occupied for some of the time?
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15: Clear skies overnight with a low near 3. We might see some frost overnight. It'll be partly cloudy tomorrow with a high of 17. Showers expected Saturday, the high 15. Cloudy on Sunday with a chance of showers, a high of 18. And a mix of sun and cloud on Monday with a high of 21.

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2: 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Is there ever a reason it's okay to uninvite? 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
1: 5 days straight, but come to see her and nothing changed.

0: All right, let's see. This is Steph here on the line. You want to uninvite a friend that you invited on a trip?
1: Correct.
0: Why do you want to uninvite your friend and where? Where are you going?
1: Because we're taking a girls trip to Miami for my birthday, right?
0: And fun.
1: I want to uninvite a friend because the last trip we went to, she was just not the vibe. Like, she wasn't having it. Like, she wasn't dancing or anything. She was just wanted to, like, relax and, like,
2: maybe she was just in a funky mood that day.
3: Like, but also, maybe she might not want to go on the trip either. Maybe you guys should play up the fact that you're going to be partying and dancing, doing all this stuff, and maybe she'll just tap out on her own.
0: Here's the problem. I am her. Like, I am her.
2: I mean,
0: like, that's me on a trip. I don't want to do any of that stuff y'all want to do.
2: And then how do you, and you know what? And you have friends like this, and I think it's okay. Then have them stay back at the hotel. The ones that want to go out and party, like, they go. And then you meet up for certain things, dinners, things like that. And then,
0: but I am her, so Stephanie.
2: And I am you, Stephanie. So.
0: And don't uninvite. Just let her do her thing and not let it affect your vibe. That's the plan, yo.
2: I think so, too, because you don't want to burn this bridge and lose a friendship over this trip, do you?
1: No. And then, like, also my friend group's also telling me, like, oh, like, you should not tell her because, like, she was just completely off. And I'm pretty sure it's like this every time she goes out.
0: All right.
1: She just doesn't seem like to be that type of person to be.
0: I wouldn't create the drama.
1: Right.
0: Good luck with it, Steph. I would let her come.
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6: 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What's going on, Kelsey?
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18: Clear skies overnight with a low near 3. We might see some frost overnight. It'll be partly cloudy tomorrow with a high of 17. Showers expected Saturday, the high 15. Cloudy on Sunday with a chance of showers, a high of 18. And a mix of sun and cloud on Monday with a high of 21.

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0: Now, there's a hairstylist, Sydney was telling us about this, and she says, look, I do great hair. If you can't afford my services, what do you got that's not cash? I'm willing to trade, right?
1: Yeah, she wants people to still experience that self-care moment, be able to sit in the chair and get glammed, even if you can't afford it.
0: So what would you trade out? Like, okay, let's say you don't have the cash on hand to pay for your hair. What could I trade out? DJ services at a wedding?
1: Maybe, yes. Or if you're really savvy with, you know, Instagram, TikTok, you could create some content for her that would help her with her salon.
0: Some marketing.
1: Right. Anything like that. Maybe you're a great cook.
0: But would you? All right. So what? I mean, my services are pretty clear. I can host your deal. Like, what do you want me to host? Here I come.
1: Here I come.
0: I mean, I welcome everybody. I tee it up. I celebrate you and I am out. We play a couple songs.
1: I would say I could watch your kid because I'm just like, you know, I have so many of them. What's one more?
2: Bring
1: your kid over to my house and they'll be fine.
0: You won't even know the difference.
1: I got the trampoline.
0: Yeah, you might give two or three away at the end of the day. Tanya, what would yours be?
2: I think I am a really good listener, so I can offer good therapy.
1: Maybe. Well, she's down for that.
0: Maybe.
2: Or I could do a Zodiac matching for her. Perhaps.
1: A Zodiac matching.
0: I think she's going to ask me to host while her kids are babysat before she does that.
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0: Seacrest, Sissany, and Tanya, and thank you for listening to us. Here's new slang words that are in. Eight.
1: Yes, you did something good, right?
0: Okay. Yes, curve.
1: Curve?
0: I'm going to curve you.
1: Rude.
0: I'm going to curve you. It's to reject romantic gestures.
1: Okay, fine. Curve away.
0: What about drip, like in the fashion
2: sense?
0: Oh,
2: yeah, drip.
1: That's like
2: drip.
0: Drip's good.
2: I like drip.
0: Have you heard mog?
2: What is in the sentence?
0: Like you outshined, you mogged them. You mogged them in that audition.
2: Yeah.
1: I mean, these do sound a lot cooler.
0: Yeah, we should just post them right here on the studio wall. So I can say simp instead of Avi. Simp instead of Avi.
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16: 101.7 weather. Clear skies overnight with a low near 3. We might see some frost overnight. It'll be partly cloudy tomorrow with a high of 17. Showers expected Saturday, the high 15. Cloudy on Sunday with a chance of showers, a high of 18. And a mix of sun and cloud on Monday with a high of 21.
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0: 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Mornings on The One. If you missed this morning, you missed a lot.
1: Worst pizza topping could be something that you would never normally think you would put on a pizza anyway, right?
2: But you're talking peanut butter.
1: You're talking about things that are generally
2: available.
1: Yeah.
2: One of my daughters the other day was like, "You know what? I've never had pineapple on pizza." And I was like, "What? Really?
1: How are you raising these children,
2: I know.
1: Nick?
2: How, like 11 years old and you've never had pineapple on your pizza?" I know. We have to do a Hawaiian, I guess, some point this weekend.
1: I guess so. Yeah. I mean, there are people who would say you shouldn't do that either, but I'm all in. I'm all for it.
2: I don't usually order it, so that's probably why she's never tried it. But if it's there, I will eat it.
1: It is. You are sort of, you know, as a child, you're subject to whatever your parents are getting. I didn't even like pizza. It is like my favorite food. I didn't even like pizza when I was a kid because of what my parents put on it.
2: What were some of the things that
1: they... It would be like mushrooms, green pepper, who knows, maybe there was onion. But it was like, eventually I learned that you can pick these things off, and then it wasn't too bad. But when I figured out you could just order other things, it was fantastic.
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11: Clear skies overnight with a low near 3. We might see some frost overnight. It'll be partly cloudy tomorrow with a high of 17. Showers expected Saturday, the high 15. Cloudy on Sunday with a chance of showers, a high of 18. And a mix of sun and cloud on Monday with a high of 21.

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0: Good morning with an update for CKNX News Today.ca. I'm Ryan Drury. A 40-year-old Hanover man was arrested and charged with breaking and entering after a brief foot chase with local police on Wednesday. Hanover Police Service said that morning it received multiple reports involving a suspicious man looking through windows and walking through backyards in the area of 4th Street Crescent and 2nd Avenue. Later that afternoon, police responded to a reported break and enter at a residence on 4th Street Crescent. With assistance from the OPP K-9 and ERT officers, the suspect was located and arrested after a foot chase near the Esso on 2nd Street. He was taken into custody in the rear yard of a residence in the Whaling subdivision. According to police, the suspect was found in possession of property from the residential break-in, including stolen identity documents and credit cards. Officers also discovered he was recently released from custody for other crimes and is again facing additional charges from the Owen Sound Police Service. The man is facing charges including break and enter, possession of property obtained by crime, possession of identity documents, possession of a stolen credit card, and failure to comply with a release order. The suspect remains in custody pending a bail hearing. The Hanover Police Service thanked the alert citizens who contacted police about the suspicious activity. From CBC News, the deadly Ebola outbreak in the Democratic Republic of Congo is not likely to end soon, but there's no reason for Canadians to panic, say people who have worked in the region. The UN says it has recorded 148 suspected deaths and nearly 600 suspected cases, with two cases including one death in neighboring Uganda. But the head of the World Health Organization says the outbreak is almost certainly much larger than the current count. The WHO says that while the risk of the outbreak spreading globally is low, the regional risk is high, with the Ituri province at the center of the outbreak bordering Uganda and South Sudan. From the Canadian press, Foreign Affairs Minister Anita Anand says people who were aboard a flotilla heading to Gaza that was intercepted by Israel are now in Turkey after being deported. Activists say 12 Canadians were among the Global Samud flotilla participants who were detained by Israel. In an updated statement on X on Thursday, Anand says she has received information from her officials detailing the, quote, appalling abuse of Canadians who were detained in Israel. Anand also noted, quote, global affairs consular officials on the ground are ensuring that they receive urgent medical care as required so they can return home as soon as possible. Canada unequivocally condemns the grave mistreatment of Canadians in Israel. Those responsible for this egregious abuse must be held accountable. We will continue to provide additional information as it becomes available. For more on these and other stories, visit cknxnewstoday.ca.
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0: In sports, George Springer homered. Vladdy Jr. reached base three times, and the Blue Jays beat the Yankees 2-0 last night to split their four-game series. Springer hit his second homer of the series and gave the Jays a 2-0 lead in the seventh inning by sending a 2-2 slider from Camilo Duvall into the left field seats. Toronto went with a bullpen game, highlighted by a career-best 4 1/3 innings from Spencer Miles, and held the Yankees to just 3 hits in the game. Tragic news in the auto racing world yesterday. Kyle Busch, a 2-time Cup Series champion who won more races than anyone across NASCAR's 3 National Series, passed away. He was just 41. The Busch family, Richard Childress Racing, and NASCAR issued a joint statement yesterday saying Busch died after being hospitalized with a, quote, severe illness. No cause of death has been given as of yet. Busch's family said earlier Thursday he was hospitalized with the illness 3 days before he was set to compete in the Coca-Cola 600 this weekend.
4: Join the Alzheimer's Society here on Perth and IG Team's Paul VandenDuhl in Clinton and Carter & Associates in Wingham for the annual IG Wealth Management Walk for Alzheimer's on Saturday, May 30th at 10 a.m. Make a difference in the community and support thousands of Canadians who want to see a world without Alzheimer's disease. 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
1: music. Thank you very much, Marian.
2: Still Ryan.
1: Ryan.
2: What day is it?
1: Been here all week.
2: It's Friday.
1: Thanks very much.
2: Is it Friday?
1: Yes, it is.
2: It is.
1: Hallelujah.
2: Woo!
1: I think my brain needs a break because I'm dumb. We had a soccer game last night, Julie Faye and Walkerton. I'll let you know how that
2: boy.
1: Went. Prize of Palooza in a couple hours, too. Preston Pablo, he's from Timmins, after Dua Lipa on the one.

0: 101.71 Preston, Pablo, and Cazadu. It's 6:12. Julie B and Nick, hello to you. Happy Friday. A glorious start weather-wise.
1: Yeah, we've got a beautiful sunrise this morning. We are looking at mid-teens or a little higher today, temperature-wise, and sun and cloud.
0: Take advantage of it today, because maybe a wet one tomorrow.
1: Looks like, on the app, it's saying 95% chance of rain.
0: We were maybe thinking about hitting the family fun land in Kincardine for some go-karting, possibly.
1: Well,
0: but weather
1: you never
0: may
1: know.
0: Affect that.
1: Yeah,
0: so.
1: I mean, and it's not always, you know, everywhere all the time, but Mark was supposed to go golfing down towards London with a group of people, and they canceled it.
0: They've already called it?
1: They already went, I think we're just not going to have a good day. They don't even have power carts, and we'll just be soaking wet walking around, so.
0: That's the way it is. The weather, you can't control it, and you got to plan around it. So, indeed. Going into next week, though, it looks like mid-20s as far as Tuesday, Wednesday, Thursday. So, yeah,
1: whoa.
0: Buddy. And it looks like no precipitation either.
1: I'm okay with it. If it just wants to rain every night from midnight till 3 a.m., that'd be great. Everything will get the drink it needs, and then we'll have nice sunny days.
0: Well, it wasn't raining last night in Walkerton.
1: It was a little chilly.
0: The Bruce Power soccer fields. And we'll let you know how our team did. We can hold our heads up high.
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1: Hello, good morning, some sunshine, maybe a little bit of cloud today too, but temperatures into the mid to high teens, and it's going to be a glorious day.
0: It was a little cool last night, but a lovely sunny
1: night. It was actually quite a nice evening. Yeah.
0: At the Bruce Power Soccer Fields last night there, Julie B, as Walkerton FC peak performance took on Walkerton FC first line security.
1: Ooh.
0: And unfortunately, we took the loss. We lost 2-0, but it was very just pretty even game, and there's positives to build on for each player and for us as a team.
1: Excellent, coach. Well said.
0: It was, you know, I'm past the playing age, you know, like in my life, like there's no real leagues for me, you know. Sure, there's maybe some. You
1: there
0: know,
1: might be,
0: adult
1: but
0: leagues
1: you're for... not going to. Let's be serious, okay? Go.
0: And you know. I used to play sports a lot, and this brings back, you know, a fire inside of me as well, watching them compete and stuff, and it's it's awesome.
1: Yep.
0: It's a positive. Like, I had no clue what the heck to expect as far as getting into coaching, but it's been nothing but a positive experience.
1: Excellent.
0: And I would recommend anybody who may be hesitant to, you know, maybe do the same, give it a shot.
1: Give it a shot.
0: Give it a shot.
1: Not all the parents yell at you.
0: No. I haven't had any complaints, so that's a good thing. If they do, you can feel free to email me. And next week, hopefully the results will be a little bit better. We'll have some stuff to work on in practice, but it was a good game.
1: As long as we're having fun.
0: Yeah.
1: That's important.
0: Indeed. And congrats to the other Walkerton team.
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0: Good morning with an update for CKNXnewstoday.ca. I'm Ryan Drury. I know when Soundman's retirement just got a whole lot better after winning $1 million as part of a Lotto Max draw last month. Scott C. matched all seven Encore numbers in exact order in the April 7th, 2026 draw to win his prize. In his visit to the OLG Prize Center in Toronto, Scott recalled it was a rainy day when he asked his partner to check his ticket as she ran into the store. The 64-year-old retiree shared the incredible news with his children, sister, and brother, all of whom thought he was joking at first. With his winnings, Scott says he plans to purchase a new vehicle, complete some home renovations, and invest for the future. The winning ticket was purchased at Daisy Mart on 14th Street West in Owen Sound. From the Canadian Press, as Canadian banks get set to report second quarter results next week, analysts expect year-over-year gains despite a, quote, challenging operating environment and slowing loan growth. Even with, quote, serious potential headwinds, Canadian banks are still seeing near historically high valuations, a trend that should continue this quarter, said Jefferies analyst John Aiken in a note on Tuesday this week. But he said any uncertainty, quote, surrounding promised robustness of the second half of this year could potentially upset the apple cart. While the results should be solid, he said much will hinge on the conviction of management's commentary to support current levels. A Prince Rupert painting with a mysterious backstory has sold for $217,250 in an auction. The 361-year-old portrait was once owned by collapsed department store Hudson's Bay Company, which has hired Heffel Fine Art Auction House to sell its 4,400 pieces of art and artifacts. For most of its life, the portrait of HBC's first governor, Prince Rupert, was believed to have been painted by the studio of Flemish portraitist Anthony Van Dyck. But when Heffel was preparing to sell the work last November, it wondered how a piece that looked so masterful could be contributed to Van Dyck's studio assistants. Albertans will vote on October 19th whether to stay in Canada or start the legal process for a binding vote on separatism. Premier Danielle Smith made a primetime address last night. CBC News says the referendum ballot already has 9 questions on it. The others are related to immigration and other constitutional issues. Streaming services will have to devote more of their revenues to Canadian and Indigenous content. The CRTC has formalized new rules for online streaming. The Globe and Mail says 15% of Canadian revenue will have to support domestic programming, 3 times the 5% now. The Online Streaming Act was passed 3 years ago. For more on these and other stories, visit cknxnewstoday.ca.
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0: In sports, the Montreal Canadiens pounced for 4 first-period goals on slow-starting Carolina, coming off the longest postseason break in more than a century, and handed the Hurricanes their first loss of the playoffs with a 6-2 win last night in Game 1 of the Eastern Conference Final. Cole Caulfield and Philippe Deneau scored in the opening 4 minutes. Alexandre Tessier followed 4 minutes later, and Ivan Demidov finished a breakaway for a shocking 4-1 lead midway through the opening period. Juraj Slafkovský scored twice in the third for Montreal, the second on a late empty netter. Jakub Dobish made 24 saves. Reserve player Maya Caldwell led a balanced attack with 16 points, and the Minnesota Lynx beat the Toronto Tempo 100-72 in WNBA action last night. It was the worst loss so far for the new expansion Tempo, who fell to 3-3 after winning their previous 2 games. Toronto's other 2 losses were by 3 and 4 points. Minnesota's first 4 games were decided by a total of 16 points.
2: My dog rides around in my truck. My dog likes to run around the farm. And my dog eats the Great Canadian Dog Food. 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Fresh, wholesome nutrition from the Great Canadian Dog Food. 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The food is produced and bagged here in Canada. And the price, about half of some of the others. 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
0: Weather for today, sunny skies, a high hitting 18. Tonight, partly cloudy, a low of just 11. Tomorrow, cloudy with periods of rain, a high of 15. On Sunday, cloudy with showers likely, a high hitting 18. Right now, it's 5 degrees at CKNX. I'm Ryan Drury.
3: Thanks very much, Ryan. It's 6:35. Good morning. A happy Friday.
4: Hello. Welcome to the One Morning Show. Julie B and Nick here. And coming up, we'll have celebrity status, some new movies, the final The Late Show with Stephen Colbert and all his various guests.
3: And why is coffee crisp trending on the Twitter? Portugal the Man on the one.

0: Virginia to Vegas, no excuses. 101.7 The One, Portugal the Man. Before that, it's 6:42. We got some sunshine outside our window. Happy Friday. Yeah,
1: looks like it's going to be like that for the day, really. Sunshine, maybe some cloud. High around 18 today.
0: Twitter, it's not called Twitter anymore. It's X.
1: I call it Twitter. So do I.
0: One of the things trending here in Canada is coffee crisp. And I'm like, why? The coffee crisp trending? Why? Because they're... Somebody on the internet, on Twitter, X, is which one would you choose? Coffee Crisp or Smarties? If those were your two choices, which one are you going to take there, Julie B? You as a tea drinker, I would assume you would just take the Smarties and be on your merry way.
1: You know what? I don't like coffee, but I don't mind a Coffee Crisp. That is about the closest I get, I think, to anything that might taste like coffee. Because I don't think it really does. I don't know why, but... I'm not opposed to Smarties either, you know. So is this just all like Canadian choice?
0: Yeah.
1: Ketchup chips or all dressed?
0: I mean, Smarties in the States are what we call Rockets.
1: Yes.
0: Here in Canada.
1: That's right.
0: So they don't
1: sort
0: know.
1: Sort of sweet tart type
0: the
1: candies.
0: The wonderfulness that Smarties, has here in our country.
1: Yeah, they don't have them. They only have M&Ms.
0: Melts in your mouth, not in your hand. But what would you choose? Coffee Crisp or Smarties? I would go with the Coffee Crisp personally because I'm more of a bar person as opposed to a piece person.
1: Ah.
0: Multiple pieces.
1: It's good that you're self-aware.
0: Exactly.
1: Because these are the important things.
0: What would you choose, Smarties or the Coffee Crisp? 1-877-663-1017. Or something else.
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4: Phil!
3: We're getting to it. Yeah. We're spending so much time catching up, we forgot we had to do some ads here.
4: Yeah, for sure.
3: What's going on?
4: Mitchell says he's sorry, by the way, that he didn't make it up this winter, but, you know, you kept waiting for a break in the weather.
3: I'm over it. You would have come.
4: I would have driven.
3: Yeah, you would have done it.
4: Well, maybe not if the roads are closed. You still got to be smart about it all.
3: Yeah.
4: But the roads aren't closed going to Conway now, finally.
3: Yeah.
4: And May is better sleep month.
3: Is it now?
4: Yes.
3: I could use better sleep.
4: Those guys, I don't know who makes that stuff up, but they're not the boss of us. 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
3: An Ambien salesman somewhere. 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
4: If you have a good bed, maybe you don't need it.
3: Maybe you don't.
4: So 11% off.
3: Yeah.
4: Chip off the old block there off of all mattresses for the month of May. 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

0: 101.7 The One, Gracie Abrams, and that's so true. It's 6:52. Julie, Libby, and Nick, hello to you.
1: Hello. Good morning. Welcome to it.
0: 18 the high today with some sunshine. We're sitting around 5 right now outside our window. It's nice and sunny. Looks lovely. Right now, we're going to have a look in the world of celebrity. What is going on there, Julie B?
1: The final episode of The Late Show with Stephen Colbert aired last night after 11 years and more than 1,800 shows. Colbert's fellow late-night hosts, Jimmy Kimmel, Jimmy Fallon, Seth Meyers, Jon Stewart, and John Oliver were there once more to show their support. And his final guest was Sir Paul McCartney, who did some performing. And, of course, Colbert was there, too, to back him up on vocals with the song Hello Goodbye. It was kind of a bit of serendipity there because the final show for Colbert in the Ed Sullivan Theater was where Paul McCartney and the Beatles first appeared on North American television on the Ed Sullivan Show.
0: Netflix, they have Emily in Paris, and they say they will bid adieu with its forthcoming sixth season, which they just started filming over in Greece. Not Paris. Emily in Paris will join two other relatively successful Netflix series, The Lincoln Lawyer and The Night Agent, that the streamer has announced will end with their next seasons as well.
1: On Netflix this weekend, in Ladies First, Sacha Baron Cohen's character wakes up in a parallel universe run only by women. Rosamund Pike also stars. And Mating Season on Netflix. It's an adult animated romantic comedy set in the animal world. So yes, starring bears, raccoons, deers, foxes, and more.
0: At the theaters this weekend, The Mandalorian and Grogu go on a new adventure, recruited by the New Republic to protect what the Rebellion won in its fight against the evil Empire. Also in theaters, Kiki Palmer and Lakeith Stanfield, they star in I Love Boosters. And Corporate Retreat stars Kirby Johnson, Rosanna Arquette, Alan Ruck, a.k.a. Cameron from Ferris Bueller's Day Off.
1: And Mick Jagger is set to star in an adaptation of the novel Three Incestuous Sisters alongside previously announced cast members Dakota Johnson, Josh O'Connor, Saoirse Ronan, Jesse Buckley, and Isabella Rossellini. The Stones frontman touched down in a helicopter earlier this week on the volcanic island of Stromboli off the coast of Sicily, where the drama is shooting.
0: It is 6:54, and that is your celebrity status.
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0: 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I'm Ryan Drury. In July of 1988, then 25-year-old Lois Hanna of Kincardine disappeared without a trace. Now police are releasing new, never-before-seen evidence in a new documentary called Vanished Lois Hanna Unresolved, in the hopes that someone may be able to help them solve the case. Lois was last seen at approximately 11:45 p.m. on Sunday, July 3rd, in 1988 in Lucknow, Ontario. She said goodbye to her brother Dave Hanna at the homecoming dance, and she was never seen again. This video features new firsthand accounts from Lois's four brothers, the co-worker who entered her home after Lois vanished, one of the initial OPP detectives on the case, and a recently assigned dedicated detective who is reviewing the entire case and has conducted 45 new interviews and two new polygraphs. The video also includes never-before-released evidence. On the night Lois went missing, a vehicle was seen parked outside of her house at approximately 3 a.m. Notably, the vehicle had round headlights. Since vehicles in the mid-1980s featured square headlights, this suggests the vehicle was likely an older model from the 70s. Additionally, the same night, a credible witness heard suspicious voices and activity at the Kincardine Harbor. Police are hoping this newly released evidence may bring forward information to help solve the case. The South Bruce OPP Crime Unit continues the investigation, and if anyone has any tips or information, contact South Bruce OPP or Crime Stoppers. From the Canadian Press, Alberta Premier Danielle Smith is set to hold a news conference today about her referendum question on separation, which separatist leaders are dismissing as, quote, spineless and ineffective. Smith, in a televised address yesterday, announced Albertans would vote in an October 19th referendum on separation. However, they won't directly vote on whether Alberta should leave Canada. They will be asked if the province should later hold a binding referendum to separate. Jeff Rath, the lawyer for Stay Free Alberta, the group that collected signatures to try to force a separation referendum, called the move an insult to those who are seeking independence. The final episode of Late Night with Stephen Colbert was a 77-minute marathon with cameos from Paul McCartney, actor Bryan Cranston, comedian Tim Meadows, and Ryan Reynolds. CBS is replacing it with Comics Unleashed with Byron Allen. CBC News says the network called the cancellation a purely financial decision, but the explanation has sparked criticism because the announcement came 2 days after Colbert criticized the network for settling a lawsuit with U.S. President Donald Trump over a story that was aired on 60 Minutes. For more on these and other stories, visit cknxnewstoday.ca.
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0: In sports, George Springer homered. Vladdy Jr. reached base 3 times, and the Blue Jays beat the Yankees 2-0 last night to split their 4-game series. Springer hit his second homer of the series and gave the Jays a 2-0 lead in the 7th inning by sending a 2-2 slider from Camilo Duvall into the left field seats. Toronto went with a bullpen game, highlighted by a career-best 4 1/3 innings from Spencer Miles, and held the Yankees to just 3 hits in the game. Tragic news in the auto racing world yesterday. Kyle Busch, a 2-time Cup Series champion who won more races than anyone across NASCAR's 3 National Series, passed away. He was just 41. The Busch family, Richard Childress Racing, and NASCAR issued a joint statement yesterday saying Busch died after being hospitalized with a, quote, severe illness. No cause of death has been given as of yet. Busch's family said earlier Thursday he was hospitalized with the illness 3 days before he was set to compete in the Coca-Cola 600 this weekend.
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0: Weather for today, sunny skies, a high hitting 18. Tonight, partly cloudy, a low of just 11. Tomorrow, cloudy with periods of rain, a high of 15. On Sunday, cloudy with showers likely, a high hitting 18. Right now, it's 5 degrees at CKNX. I'm Ryan Drury.
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0: 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High hitting 18. Right now it's 5 degrees at CKNX. 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
1: Sierra and Timberlake loves sex magic. It's 7:14. Julia Nicola to you.
0: Hey, good morning. Friday, sun is shining. All in all, pretty great day today. High of 18, but have an umbrella handy tomorrow.
1: Compliments. Not talking about the food brand. We're talking about ones that you give to another person. Yeah.
0: Sometimes receive.
1: Yes. And they can put a smile on your face when you receive one. But do you get more compliments when you got one of these there, Julia B?
0: Huh? A really big bank account?
1: What about a fancy car? No, no.
0: Maybe.
1: A tan. Apparently, 32% of us get more compliments when we have a tan.
0: I would suggest that's probably true, because why over the years would we all have sat out and put the baby oil on so many years ago before sunscreen?
1: Baby oil. I remember my grandparents were friends with these other, you know, older couples, and there was this one guy, I remember, he looked like Cary Grant, and he would slather himself with the Hawaiian Tropic.
0: Yeah.
1: And I still remember the smell.
0: Yep.
1: The coconut
0: or
1: smell.
0: Panama Jack.
1: Hey.
0: I think that's one of them. Yeah, not anymore. Now you have to really be a little more aware of all of that cover up. And like you see, well, I've seen your kids in photos wearing those bathing suits that are like cover
1: long
0: their
1: sleeve.
0: Entire arms. Yeah. And yeah. They're like shirts.
1: The SPF, whatever the
0: it's
1: protection.
0: It's all good. Yeah, you got to do what you got to do. I mean, it's always nice to have a little color. You need some vitamin D, the real kind, not just a supplement. It's always nice to get out for short periods of time in the sun.
1: Well, yeah, you do. You do got to protect yourself. Just ask Hugh Jackman.
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0: Bruno Mars, I Just Might, 101.7 The One. He will be in Toronto tomorrow night for his first of five shows at Rogers Stadium at Downsview. If you're going, I may want to bring an umbrella tomorrow night for that. But enjoy the show. We're looking at a high around 18 today.
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2: Celebrating today, the 22nd of May, Keith Vanderhook and Ripley is 75. Happy birthday, Dad and Grandpa. We hope you have the best three-quarter century birthday ever. You deserve it. We love you from your favorites.
0: We got this one by the CSN Collision Center studio line. Connie sent this one in. Happy birthday to Claudia from your co-workers at Pim's Village Market in Wellesley. Woot woot.
2: And coming up on Sunday, Rachel Schuett in Walkerton. Happy 40th birthday, Ruru. You don't look a day over 30. Cheers to another year around the sun. That is from the King Clan.
0: And anybody else celebrating, hope it's a fantastic one. 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

0: 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I'm Ryan Drury. The Wingham and District Hospital Foundation is providing $2.6 million in funding for the Wingham and District Hospital this year. In a press release yesterday, the Hospital Foundation shared that this funding for the 2025-26 fiscal year will help with essential medical equipment that will directly benefit patients across the region. A significant portion of this year's investment includes the final installments toward the hospital's new CT scanner, a quote, transformative addition made possible through the foundation's Caring Together capital campaign. The CT scanner is now operating 24/7 and is helping patients access faster diagnostic imaging close to home, reducing the need to travel outside the community for care. Additional funding this year supported a wide range of priorities throughout the hospital, including a new bone density unit, a brand new service for the hospital, as well as orthopedic surgical tools, a scope drying cabinet, oncology chairs, medication carts, wheelchairs, mattresses, and pain pumps. Money is also being used for the Wingham and Area Health Professionals Recruitment Committee, helping attract and retain healthcare professionals in the region. To learn more about the foundation or to make a donation to them, visit wdhfoundation.ca. From the Canadian Press, a new study says one in five pregnant people in Ontario were not properly screened for syphilis, a preventable disease that can be fatal when passed from mother to baby. The research, published in the Canadian Medical Association Journal, examined health administrative data for more than 550,000 pregnancies in the province between 2018 and 2023. Sahar Saeed, a Queen's University professor who co-authored the study, says data shows that more than 44,000 pregnant people were not screened for syphilis with a blood test when they should have been in the first trimester or at the initial prenatal visit. Of those screened, more than 13,000 did so late in the third trimester or at delivery. Research shows that the sooner syphilis is diagnosed and treated in pregnancy, the less chance there is of adverse outcomes. Streaming services will have to devote more of their revenues to Canadian and Indigenous content. The CRTC has formalized new rules for online streaming. The Globe and Mail says 15% of Canadian revenue will have to support domestic programming, three times the current 5% rate that's in effect now. The Online Streaming Act was passed 3 years ago by the federal government. For more on these and other stories, visit cknxnewstoday.ca.
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0: In sports, the Montreal Canadiens pounced for four first-period goals on slow-starting Carolina, coming off the longest postseason break in more than a century, and handed the Hurricanes their first loss of the playoffs with a 6-2 win last night in Game 1 of the Eastern Conference Final. Cole Caufield and Philippe Deneau scored in the opening 4 minutes. Alexandre Tessier followed 4 minutes later, and Ivan Demidov finished a breakaway for a shocking 4-1 lead midway through the opening period. Juraj Slafkovský scored twice in the third for Montreal, the second on a late empty netter. Jakub Dobish made 24 saves. Reserve player Maya Caldwell led a balanced attack with 16 points, and the Minnesota Lynx beat the Toronto Tempo 100-72 in WNBA action last night. It was the worst loss so far for the new expansion Tempo, who fell to 3-3 after winning their previous two games. Toronto's other two losses were by 3 and 4 points. Minnesota's first four games were decided by a total of 16 points.
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0: Weather for today, sunny skies, a high hitting 18. Tonight, partly cloudy, a low of just 11. Tomorrow, cloudy with periods of rain, a high of 15. On Sunday, cloudy with showers likely, a high hitting 18. Right now, it's 5 degrees at CKNX. I'm Ryan Drury.
4: Thanks very much, Ryan. It's 7:35. Good morning to you.
5: Hello, good morning. It's Friday. Little cloud, little sun. Julie B and Nick here. Welcome to it.
4: And do young adults in, that you know how to make this?
5: What's that?
4: This food, Julie B.
5: Ooh.
4: This food. As you're wiping down everything in studio.
5: Multitasking.
4: Yeah, I wouldn't be able to do it. You know why? Because I'm a man. Lady Gaga, Doechii on the one.

0: Adam Rodway and Run Around 101.7 The One, and Runway Gaga Dochi. Before that, it is 7:41. Julie B and Nick, hello to you.
1: Hey, sunshine, some cloud, breezy 18 today. Enjoy, because tomorrow you will probably need an umbrella.
0: No, we're not young anymore, Julie B, and I don't mean to, I guess, disrespect the younger generation when I say this. It's just some random, silly, you know, quote-unquote fact, stat that you see on the internet. Mm-hmm. Is it true? I don't know. But about a third of young adults say they don't know how to cook this. Don't know how to cook this. And it's just put it on a pot of water, let it boil.
1: Eggs,
0: and
1: pasta.
0: Put in the pasta.
1: Really?
0: Making pasta. Huh? So it's a pretty... I don't know. Easy?
1: Yeah.
0: Generally speaking, just don't overcook it.
1: Yeah, don't overcook. Don't let it overflow either. Don't put too much water in. But you have to have enough.
0: Indeed.
1: So it doesn't stick to the pot.
0: It always says, like, use like 6 liters of water. I'm like, I don't have a pot that big enough for 6 liters.
1: Well, if you have the biggest pot that comes with a set of pots and pans, the Dutch oven, it's often called, then that usually is big enough for spaghetti or anything if you're serving a bunch of people.
0: But. And I love how all the packages have, you know, the... estimated time as far as the al dente time.
1: Right.
0: Which usually at my house is always a little bit more than what the package says, but
1: right.
0: You know.
1: Yeah, it's a little too al dente for some people. Yeah.
0: Indeed.
1: That's all right. And you know what? We aren't that old. You might still be in the old age of youth. I might be in the youth of old age. It's all good.
0: Thank you very much, Yoda. Julie B is going to see The Mandalorian and Grogu this weekend.
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0: things that I've got. 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
0: That's right. I'm going to be at the Hanover Home and Lifestyle Show tomorrow. I know the Air Cadets are going to be having a barbecue for the lunchtime hours. And there's also a silent auction going on that Grey Brewer's Habitat for Humanity benefits from that one, I believe, if I'm not mistaken. And I'll have all the correct details for sure tomorrow. But that's 10 till 2. I'll be at the show. And it runs 10 to 4 both days, Saturday and Sunday.
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0: Yeah, I'm pretty sure you have to be with your children, though, if they're being admitted for free. 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
1: 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In about 20 minutes, movie passes and McDonald's combos could be yours.
0: Yes, Prizepalooza on the way. First, though, Ryan's in with headlines.
2: Coming up at the top of the hour, a Hanover man has been arrested after a break-and-enter incident on Wednesday. South Bruce OPP have released a new documentary, hoping that newly released, never-before-seen evidence can help solve the case of Lois Hanna, who disappeared in 1988 after attending a dance in Lucknow. And Albertans are set to vote on October 19th whether to stay in Canada or start the legal process to separate. Those stories and more are coming up at 8.
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0: 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I'm Ryan Drury. A 40-year-old Hanover man was arrested and charged with breaking and entering after a brief foot chase with local police on Wednesday. Hanover Police Service said that morning it received multiple reports involving a suspicious man looking through windows and walking through backyards in the area of 4th Street Crescent and 2nd Avenue. Later that afternoon, police responded to a reported break and enter at a residence on 4th Street Crescent. With assistance from the OPP K-9 and ERT officers, the suspect was located and arrested after a foot chase near the Esso on 2nd Street. He was taken into custody in the rear yard of a residence in the Whaling subdivision. According to police, the suspect was found in possession of property from the residential break-in, including stolen identity documents and credit cards. Officers also discovered he was recently released from custody for other crimes and is again facing additional charges from the Owen Sound Police Service. The man is facing charges including break and enter, possession of property obtained by crime, possession of identity documents, possession of a stolen credit card, and failure to comply with a release order. The suspect remains in police custody pending a bail hearing. In July of 1988, then 25-year-old Lois Hanna of Kincardine disappeared without a trace. Now, police are releasing new, never-before-seen evidence in a new documentary called Vanished Lois Hanna Unresolved, in the hopes that someone may be able to help them solve the case. Lois was last seen at approximately 11:45 p.m. on Sunday, July 3rd, 1988, in Lucknow, Ontario. She said goodbye to her brother, Dave Hanna, at the homecoming dance, and she was never seen again. This video features new firsthand accounts from Lois's four brothers, the co-worker who entered her home after Lois vanished, one of the initial OPP detectives on the case, and a recently assigned dedicated detective who is reviewing the entire case and has conducted 45 new interviews and 2 new polygraphs. It also includes never before released evidence. On the night Lois went missing, a vehicle was seen parked outside her house at approximately 3 a.m. Notably, the vehicle had round headlights. Since vehicles in the mid-80s featured square headlights, this suggests the vehicle was likely an older model from the 70s. Additionally, the same night, a credible witness heard suspicious voices and activity at the Kincardine Harbor. Police are hoping this newly released evidence may bring forward information to help solve the case. If you have any tips, call South Bruce OPP or Crime Stoppers. Albertans will vote on October 19th whether to stay in Canada or start the legal process for a binding vote on separatism. Premier Danielle Smith made a primetime address last night. CBC News says the referendum ballot already has 9 questions on it. The others are related to immigration and other constitutional issues. Speaking of that, vote in our daily news poll, the CKNX News Today question of the day, powered by Walkerton Toyota. Today we're asking, do you believe Alberta should be able to separate from Canada? Vote in the poll at cknxnewstoday.ca/poll. For more on these and other stories, visit cknxnewstoday.ca.
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0: In sports, George Springer homered. Vladdy Jr. reached base 3 times, and the Blue Jays beat the Yankees 2-0 last night to split their 4-game series. Springer hit his 2nd homer of the series and gave the Jays a 2-0 lead in the 7th inning by sending a 2-2 slider from Camilo Duvall into the left field seats. Toronto went with a bullpen game, highlighted by a career-best 4 1/3 innings from Spencer Miles, and held the Yankees to just 3 hits in the game. Tragic news in the auto racing world yesterday. Kyle Busch, a 2-time Cup Series champion who won more races than anyone across NASCAR's 3 National Series, passed away. He was just 41. The Busch family, Richard Childress Racing, and NASCAR issued a joint statement yesterday saying Busch died after being hospitalized with a, quote, severe illness. No cause of death has been given as of yet. Busch's family said earlier Thursday he was hospitalized with the illness 3 days before he was set to compete in the Coca-Cola 600 this weekend.
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0: Weather for today, sunny skies, a high hitting 18. Tonight, partly cloudy, a low of just 11. Tomorrow, cloudy with periods of rain, a high of 15. On Sunday, cloudy with showers likely, a high hitting 18. It's 8 degrees at CKNX. I'm Ryan Drury.
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2: 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Thanks very much, Ryan. Julie B and Nick here. 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
3: Just under 6 minutes away, your chance to win movie passes and McDonald's combos. 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
1: good
0: the
1: morning.
0: Time.
1: Good morning. It's Friday. It's Julie B and Nick on The One Morning Show with Prize-a-Palooza. You could be off to McDonald's. We have combo meals that you can use in Wingham, Godrich, Exeter, Kincardine, Mitchell, or Grand Bend.
0: And movie passes for either the Park Theater Goderich or the Paramount in Hanover or the Hanover Drive-In. You can see the list of showtimes there at movielinks.ca. And Julie B, you got a question?
1: Mm-hmm. So according to the Great Canadian Brand Index, the 2026 survey, what company, voted by Canadians, has the status of Canada's most valued brand? What is it?
0: Give us a call.
1: We all know it. What is it?
0: Give us a call on the CSN Collision Center studio line, 1-877-663-1017. Want to say the question one more time there, Julie B?
1: Based on a survey, it's Canada's most valued brand, topping the Great Canadian Brand Index. What is that company?
0: 1-877-663-1017.
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10: Darn right it is. It's 8:16. Julie B and Nick, hello to you.
1: Hey, good morning. According to a survey by Canadians, the Great Canadian Brand Index conducted this survey. And who, what company, is Canada's most valued brand?
0: Now, instead of ranking companies by revenue or visibility, it focuses on how Canadians actually perceive the brands they encounter, a far stronger predictor of long-term customer brand loyalty.
1: And this one's pretty good. It's been around 50 years.
0: What is it?
11: Is it Chapman's?
1: Yeah, it is. Chapman's ice cream.
11: Let's go.
1: Nice. Where are you from, Tanner?
11: I'm from Chatsworth.
10: Congrats, Tanner. Off to the movies and McDonald's.
1: There you go. Not too far from Markdale, the home of Chapman's.
10: Chapman's number one, Indigo number two, Cirque du Soleil number three.
1: Really?
10: Roots and Canadian Tire round out the top five. And then we got Booster Juice, Beaver Tails, MEC, which is Mountain Equipment Co-op, Sport Check, and then David's Tea.
1: There you go.
10: Boom.
1: Wow. No, well done, not. Chapman's. 50 years.
10: Check brandindex.ca for confirmation of those. Now we got Pink and Just Like Fire on the one.

0: 101.7, the one pink and just like fire. It's 8:21. Julie B and Nick. Chapman's, the most valuable brand. And it's not monetary value.
1: No. But, it's a survey of Canadians, about 3,500 Canadians were surveyed, which doesn't sound like a lot, but I mean, hey. When it comes out on top, they have a brand that to which people are loyal. It just is. Like you talk, if you see any of the social media, there's people in BC that are, you know, talking about their Chapman's ice cream that they, you know, can you bring that flavor to BC? That sort of thing. And they've got, of course, all sorts of different flavors now as well with the specialty brands. And I know there's a butter tart festival of sorts that happens in Midland every year. They're going to be there, I believe, with their new pecan butter tart ice cream.
0: That would be that'd be delicious. I love me a butter tart. And congrats to Chapman's for coming out number one on that. You can see at brandindex.ca. Their factory is right beside some soccer fields in Markdale as well, where we had our year-end soccer tourney last year. Mm-hmm. And we're gonna have to pay a regular season visit to Markdale. I think in July, our team. So. Excellent. Look forward to that.
1: I hope your halftime snack is some ice cream.
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0: Good morning with an update for CKNXNewsToday.ca. I'm Ryan Drury. An Owen Sound man's retirement just got a whole lot better after winning $1 million as part of a Lotto Max draw last month. Scott C. matched all seven encore numbers in exact order in the April 7th draw to win his prize. In his visit to the OLG Prize Center in Toronto, Scott recalled it was a rainy day when he asked his partner to check his ticket as she ran into the store. The 64-year-old retiree shared the incredible news with his children, sister, and brother, all of whom who thought he was joking at first. With his winning, Scott plans to purchase a new vehicle, complete some home renovations, and invest for the future. The winning ticket was purchased at Daisy Mart on 14th Street West in Owen Sound. The Winghamton District Hospital Foundation is providing $2.6 million in funding for the Winghamton District Hospital this year. In a press release yesterday, the Hospital Foundation shared that this funding for the 2025-26 fiscal year will help with essential medical equipment that will directly benefit patients across the region. A significant portion of this year's investment includes the final installments toward the hospital's brand new CT scanner, a quote, transformative addition made possible through the foundation's Caring Together capital campaign. The CT scanner is now operating 24/7 and is helping patients access faster diagnostic imaging close to home, reducing the need to travel outside the community for care. Additional funding this year supported a wide range of priorities throughout the hospital, including a new bone density unit, as well as orthopedic surgical tools, a scope drying cabinet, oncology chairs, medication carts, wheelchairs, mattresses, and new pain pumps. Money is also being used for the Winghamton Area Health Professionals Recruitment Committee, helping attract and retain healthcare professionals. To learn more about the foundation or make a donation, visit wdhfoundation.ca. From the Canadian press, as a rare strain of Ebola virus continues to spread in the Democratic Republic of Congo and Uganda, here's what Canadians need to know. There are a few different strains of viruses that cause the Ebola disease. The most common are the Ebola virus, also called the Zaire strain, and Sudan virus, said Dr. Isaac Bogoch, an infectious disease specialist at the University Health Network in Toronto. The type of Ebola causing this outbreak that's happening right now is called the Bundibugyo virus. One of the troubling things about the Bundibugyo outbreak is that there are no therapeutics or vaccines proven to work on that strain, health experts have said. Additionally, the incubation period for Ebola is 2 to 21 days. The Ebola virus is spread through contact with bodily fluids. For more on these and other stories, visit cknxnewstoday.ca.
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0: In sports, the Montreal Canadiens pounced for four first-period goals on slow-starting Carolina, coming off the longest postseason break in more than a century, and handed the Hurricanes their first loss of the playoffs with a 6-2 win last night in Game 1 of the Eastern Conference Final. Cole Caulfield and Philippe Deneau scored in the opening 4 minutes. Alexandre Tessier followed 4 minutes later, and Ivan Demidov finished a breakaway for a shocking 4-1 lead midway through the opening period. Juraj Slafkovský scored twice in the third for Montreal, the second on a late empty netter. Jakub Dobish made 24 saves. Reserve player Maya Caldwell led a balanced attack with 16 points, and the Minnesota Lynx beat the Toronto Tempo 100-72 in WNBA action last night. It was the worst loss so far for the new expansion Tempo, who fell to 3-3 after winning their previous two games. Toronto's other two losses were by 3 and 4 points. Minnesota's first four games were decided by a total of 16 points.
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0: Weather for today, sunny skies, a high hitting 18. Tonight, partly cloudy, a low of just 11. Tomorrow, cloudy with periods of rain, a high of 15. On Sunday, cloudy with showers likely, a high hitting 18. It's 8 degrees at CKNX. I'm Ryan Drury.
4: Thanks very much, Ryan. 8:36 almost. Julie B and Nick here on the One Morning Show. Coming up, celebrity status. We have new movies, Stephen Colbert's last show, and more.
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1: Oh, Home Slice, that is such a totes hey, awesome girlfriend. Song is just bananas. It's the bee's knees, Julie B.
0: The bee's knees.
1: Oh, sick.
0: Oh, my stars.
1: Sweet, stoked, gnarly. These are some words that we should stop saying, or maybe you already have, because they're outdated. Outdated slang that we can't stop saying, but we should stop saying, Julie B.
0: Oh, my gosh. Takes me back to, like, Grody in the 80s and, you know, gag me with a spoon. Those sorts of things.
1: Did you ever say smell you later? Huh?
0: Probably.
1: Some of the ones on this list are...
0: I'm pretty sure I don't say them.
1: Bruh and slay. Those are more, I guess, current than, or at least in my head, they're current.
0: Yeah.
1: I'm probably old and unhip, and they're not current at all.
0: I don't think I ever say those. I don't even say sick.
1: You always say, now we're cooking with gas, though, right, Julie B? Apparently you should stop, because it has grandma core vibes.
0: Oh, that's okay.
1: Whatever that means. And you're like, oh, well, guess what? I am a grandma.
0: I mean, I do say sweet sometimes, or at least text it. I don't know if I always say it.
1: If you want to use some slang, use what you want and embarrass your children.
0: Yeah, especially that. Especially. That's why we're here.
1: Especially if they're with you in public.
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0: Tate McRae and She's All I Wanna Be. It's 8:50. Julie B and Nick, hello to you.
1: Is that because she's all that? Are we allowed to say that still?
0: Word, Julie.
1: And a bag of chips?
0: Word. It's 8:50. Right now we're going to have another look in the world of celebrity. What is happening, Julie B?
1: The final episode of The Late Show with Stephen Colbert aired last night after 11 years and more than 1,800 shows. Colbert's fellow late-night hosts, Jimmy Kimmel, Jimmy Fallon, Seth Meyers, Jon Stewart, and John Oliver, were there once more to show their support. And Paul McCartney was the show's final guest in the Ed Sullivan Theater in a bit of a serendipitous twist, since it was that studio on The Ed Sullivan Show where the Beatles made their North American debut over 60 years ago. Colbert even did some backup vocals for Sir Paul on Hello, Goodbye.
0: Netflix recently announced that The Lincoln Lawyer and The Night Agent will end after their next seasons. Now we can add Emily in Paris to that list, as filming for that upcoming sixth season begins in Greece. Netflix says Emily will bid us adieu when it ends.
1: Probably because she's not in Paris anymore. I don't know. On Netflix this weekend, in Ladies First, Sacha Baron Cohen's character wakes up in a parallel universe run only by women. Yeah. Rosamund Pike also stars. And Mating Season is an adult animated romantic comedy set in the animal world. So yes, it stars bears, raccoons, deer, foxes, and more.
0: Oh my. And theaters, The Mandalorian and Grogu, they go on a new adventure, recruited by the New Republic to protect what the Rebellion won in its fight against the evil Empire. Also in theaters, Kiki Palmer and Lakeith Stanfield, they star in I Love Boosters. And in Corporate Retreat, that one stars Kirby Johnson, Rosanna Arquette, and Alan Ruck, a.k.a. Cameron from Ferris Bueller's Day Off.
1: And Mick Jagger is set to star in an adaptation of the novel Three Incestuous Sisters alongside previously announced cast members Dakota Johnson, Josh O'Connor, Saoirse Ronan, and Jesse Buckley, and Isabella Rossellini. Jagger touched down in a helicopter earlier this week on the volcanic island of Stromboli off the coast of Sicily, where the Gothic drama is shooting.
0: Prego. It's 8:52, and that is your celebrity status.
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1: Good morning with an update for CKNXNewsToday.ca. I'm Ryan Drury. The Wingaman District Hospital Foundation is providing $2.6 million in funding for the Wingaman District Hospital this year. In a press release yesterday, the Hospital Foundation shared that this funding for the 2025-26 fiscal year will help with essential medical equipment that will directly benefit patients across the region. A significant portion of this year's investment includes the final installments toward the hospital's brand new CT scanner, a quote, transformative addition made possible through the foundation's Caring Together Capital campaign. The CT scanner is now operating 24/7 and is helping patients access faster diagnostic imaging close to home, reducing the need to travel outside the community for care. Additional funding this year supported a wide range of priorities throughout the hospital, including a new bone density unit, a brand new service for the hospital, as well as orthopedic surgical tools, a scope drying cabinet, oncology chairs, medication carts, wheelchairs, mattresses, and new pain pumps. Money is also being used for the Wingaman Area Health Professionals Recruitment Committee, helping attract and retain healthcare workers. To learn more about the foundation or make a donation, visit wdhfoundation.ca. From global news, ticks are no longer just a rare summertime nuisance in Canada. Experts say warmer winters are helping disease-carrying ticks survive farther north, driving a sharp rise in Lyme disease and other tick-borne illnesses across parts of Ontario, Quebec, New Brunswick, and beyond. Reported Lyme disease cases in Canada climbed from 917 back in 2015 to more than 5,200 preliminary cases in 2024, according to data from the Public Health Agency of Canada. However, experts say the true number is likely much higher because many infections go undiagnosed or unreported. The Ontario Vector-Borne Disease Tool shows black-legged tick risk areas have expanded significantly across Ontario over the last decade, stretching beyond areas once considered the province's main hotspots for ticks. From the Canadian press, Foreign Affairs Minister Anita Anand says people who were on board a flotilla heading to Gaza that was intercepted by Israel are now in Turkey after being deported. Activists say 12 Canadians were among the Global Samud flotilla participants detained by Israel. In an updated statement, Anand posted on X overnight that she has received information from her officials detailing the, quote, appalling abuse of Canadians who were detained in Israel. She also stated, quote, global affairs consular officials on the ground are ensuring that they receive urgent medical care as required so that they can return home as soon as possible. For more on these and other stories, visit cknxnewstoday.ca.
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1: Weather for today, sunny skies, a high hitting 18. Tonight, partly cloudy, a low of just 11. Tomorrow, cloudy with periods of rain, a high of 15. On Sunday, cloudy with showers likely, a high hitting 18. It's 10 degrees at CKNX. I'm Ryan Drury.
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5: Thank you very much, Ryan. It's 9:03. Good morning to you.
6: Hey, good morning. Julie B and Nick here. The One Morning Show. We're kicking off five in a row.
5: And road trips. Have you taken a great one? 5 seconds of summer on the one.

Frank Walker, Josh Ross, and Norma Jean Martini. It's 9:09. We're looking at high of 18 today with some sunshine. Road trip. You got one planned for the summer? You should celebrate it today, apparently. Beyonce, Single Ladies on the one.

0: Metric and Breathing Underwater, 101.71. It is just about 9:20. Julie B. and Nick, hello. Happy Friday to you.
1: Hey, road trip day.
0: Road trip.
1: National road trip day.
0: Road trip.
1: There's actually a movie. It's
0: called Passenger. There's a movie called Passenger
1: it's
0: opening up today.
1: It's a horror movie.
0: It's the poster says, don't ever stop. And it's
1: when you're on a road trip.
0: It says 14 million people take road trips every year. And unfortunately, some people go missing. Yada, yada,
1: never
0: yada.
1: Seen again.
0: It's the trailer for that looks creepy, but it is yes, National Road Trip Day today.
1: So I think that's supposed to be a more positive
0: yes
1: side to the road trip because they're a lot of fun.
0: Road trips can be a heck of a lot of fun and memorable. I'm sure you remember some trips on the road in the car that you've done
1: in
0: your life that you were like, that was absolutely awesome.
1: Mm-hmm.
0: Some of the highlight ones, huh?
1: Me?
0: What would you say?
1: Oh, I don't know. I mean, when we were in high school, whoever could drive, we would go to Toronto, park at Yorkdale Mall, get on the subway and go down to the CNE. And that's where you saw concerts because it was just before the Sky Dome.
0: The Exhibition Grandstand, the Exhibition Stadium Grandstand.
1: Yeah. It was before Sky Dome existed.
0: So many bands played that back in the day.
1: Mm-hmm.
0: Holy cow.
1: Yeah. I saw all kinds there. And only in a couple of years, like you kind of think, because you're only, what, 16 and then you're able to drive or someone's able to drive and you go down there and then you drive all the way home too. Same thing, same night. We'd have some good times there. Or, you know, just car trips with friends to other places. Maybe not going to a concert, but just going somewhere for the weekend.
0: One of our most memorable ones was when me and two buddies, we went from here down to the Carolinas.
1: Ah.
0: And went on a little golf trip and stopped in Washington, D.C.
1: You're talking about a real road trip.
0: Washington, D.C. along the way and stuff. It was pretty cool.
1: Well, I did go to spring break in Florida by car with a couple of roommates, and that was fun.
0: I went on a bus, 24-hour, like, straight to Daytona Beach.
1: Oh, wow.
0: That was good times. It was even better when the guy behind me puked on the window.
1: Well, we drove through a snowstorm out of London to get there, but by the time we got to Ohio, it's like, this isn't that bad, but people are driving so slowly, and they're in the fast lane with their four ways on, and you're kind of like, we're from Canada, look out. We know what we're doing.
0: Move it or lose it, sister.
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0: says Serena Ryder and A Little Bit of Red. I was going to say Sabrina Carpenter. I'm like, no, that's not it. Ding, ding, ding, dum, dum, dum. 9:36 is the time. Julie B. and Nick, hello to you.
1: Hello, good morning. Welcome to your Friday. Welcome to any Americans joining us on their Memorial Day weekend.
0: Yes.
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0: Safe travels if you're visiting us here.
1: If your cottagers back, maybe, you know, back for the season, then welcome. Thanks for tuning in.
0: Enjoy. 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We'll have that in just a few minutes.
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1: 101.7 weather. Some sun, some cloud today. Breezy. clocking at a high around 18. Increasing clouds tonight and windy down to 11. And then tomorrow, a cloudy day with periods of rain expected to begin in the morning. 10 to 15 millimeters and gusty winds high around 15. Then Sunday, chance of showers still with a high of 18.
0: 11 right now in Listowel, 12 in Clinton and Owen Sound, and also 12 outside the one here in Wingham.

0: Selena Gomez in the scene. I love you like a love song. Teddy, I hope. Before that, it's 9:48. Julie B and Nick. Hello to you.
1: Hello, good morning. Welcome to Friday. Yeah, it's almost the weekend.
0: Indeed. Enjoy your time at the Hanover Home and Lifestyle Show tomorrow.
1: Thank you. It does run 10 to 4 both days, Saturday and Sunday. I'm just there 10 till 2. I have to kind of leave so that I can get to the Palmerston and District Hospital Foundation's gala. It's their 23rd Starlight Gala.
0: Indeed.
1: I'll be emceeing that, and always a good time. They raise so much money for their cause. So a bone density machine, I think. I could be wrong. I'll have to check my notes again. We'll get it all ready and set up for you for tomorrow, though. There are a lot of folks working hard to get that thing all set up, and it's going to be beautiful.
0: Well, whatever you're up to this weekend, enjoy it, be safe, and we shall talk to you on Monday.
1: Bye-bye.
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0: 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I'm Ryan Drury. A 40-year-old Hanover man was arrested and charged with breaking and entering after a brief foot chase with local police on Wednesday. Hanover Police Service said that morning it received multiple reports involving a suspicious man looking through windows and walking through backyards in the area of 4th Street Crescent and 2nd Avenue. Later that afternoon, police responded to a reported break and enter at a residence on 4th Street Crescent. With assistance from the OPP K-9 and ERT officers, the suspect was located and arrested after a foot chase near the Esso on 2nd Street. He was taken into custody in the rear yard of a residence in the Whaling subdivision. According to police, the suspect was found in possession of numerous items that were stolen as a result of the break and enter. Officers also discovered he was recently released from custody for other crimes and is facing additional charges from the Owen Sound Police Service. The man is facing charges including break and enter, possession of property obtained by crime, possession of identity documents, possession of a stolen credit card, and failure to comply with a release order. The suspect remains in police custody pending a bail hearing. From the Canadian Press, as Canadian banks get set to report second quarter results next week, analysts expect year-over-year gains despite a, quote, challenging operating environment and slowing loan growth. Even with, quote, serious potential headwinds, Canadian banks are still seeing near historically high valuations, a trend that should continue this quarter, according to Jefferies analyst John Aiken in a note on Tuesday this week. But he said any uncertainty surrounding promised robust of the second half of 2026 could potentially upset the apple cart. Weather for today, sunny skies, a high hitting 18. Tonight, partly cloudy, a low of just 11. Tomorrow, cloudy with periods of rain, a high of 15. On Sunday, cloudy with showers likely, a high hitting 18. It's 12 degrees at CKNX. I'm Ryan Drury.
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11: Weather for today, sunny skies, a high hitting 18. Tonight, partly cloudy, a low of just 11. Tomorrow, cloudy with periods of rain, a high of 15. On Sunday, cloudy with showers likely, a high hitting 18.

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7: You haven't been all there for a while.
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6: 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You betcha. Clear out the old stuff, get a nice new mattress.
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7: Yeah. Go Jays.
6: Go Jays.
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9: 101.7 weather.
10: Weather for today, sunny skies, a high hitting 18. Tonight, partly cloudy, a low of just 11. Tomorrow, cloudy with periods of rain, a high of 15. On Sunday, cloudy with showers likely, a high hitting 18.
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0: With an update from CKNXNewsToday.ca, I'm Scott Kitching. Police in Listowel are asking people to avoid the area of Wallace Ave and Elizabeth Street. Earlier this hour, emergency crews were called there for reports of a pedestrian being hit by a vehicle. Few other details are available. It's not known how badly the pedestrian may have been hurt. Wallace Ave is closed at Elizabeth. Drivers are urged to find alternate routes. We'll have more details on this as they become available. Prime Minister Mark Carney is speaking out as Albertans start getting ready for a vote that will determine if there will be an Alberta separation referendum. Speaking on television last night, Alberta Premier Danielle Smith said Albertans will vote in October on whether there should be a referendum. That referendum would ask, should Alberta remain a province of Canada, or should the government of Alberta commence the legal process required under the Canadian Constitution to hold a binding provincial referendum on whether or not Alberta should separate from Canada? Prime Minister Carney told CTV today that Canada is the best country in the world, and his government is committed to working with Alberta to make it even better. Polling on Alberta separation shows that less than a third of Albertans want to separate from Canada. Local teenagers are being offered the chance to shape the future of the Bruce County Library. The library is establishing a new teen advisory group. Local teens are being asked to join the group and share ideas, provide feedback on library services and programs, help plan events, and connect with other teens from across the county. Meetings would take place virtually once a month, and any teens who take part would accrue volunteer hours for being part of the meetings. Teens can register on the library's website by June 6th. The Wingham and District Hospital is getting over $2.5 million in funding this year from its foundation. The Wingham and District Hospital Foundation says the $2.6 million will help pay for essential medical equipment that will directly benefit patients across the region. That includes things like the hospital's new CT scanner. Money is also being used for the Wingham and Area Health Professionals Recruitment Committee, which helps attract and retain healthcare professionals. And the town of Minto is getting set to host the 5th annual Railway Festival next month. All Aboard Palmerston, in partnership with the Palmerston Firefighters Association, will host the festival at a new location this year. Guests can attend the festival on Saturday, June 20th at the Palmerston Lions Park Pavilion off Albert Street. It's situated across the tracks from the Palmerston Railway Heritage Museum. This year, there will be extended hours, with the festival running from noon until 6 p.m. For more on these and other stories, go to cknxnewstoday.ca.
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3: Toronto Blue Jays returning to the Rogers Centre for six, starting with three this weekend against the Pittsburgh Pirates. No Paul Skeens tonight. He's likely to pitch in tomorrow's matinee. Looks like Bubba Chandler for the Pirates, while the Jays counter with Kevin Gausman, who will have the first pitch shortly after 7 on AM 920 CKNX. Season opener tonight in Huron County Fastball in Sebringville. The Sting open up against the Milverton Millwrights at 8. Midwestern Ontario Senior Baseball, Listowel Legionnaires on the road in North London against the Nationals at 7:30. Stanley Cup playoffs in Colorado has the Avs down 1-0 against the Vegas Golden Knights. Game 2 begins at 8. Junior C Lacrosse, West Grey Rampage at home against the Burlington Warriors at the Durham Community Center at 8. And Pep Guardiola has confirmed he will leave Manchester City after Sunday's Premier League finale against Aston Villa, ending a decade-long run with the club. For CKNX Sports, I'm Adam Bell.
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0: Sunshine today with a high near 18. We'll see clouds move in tonight with a low near 11. Tomorrow, lots of rain in the forecast. 10 to 15 millimeters possible, a high of 15. Cloudy on Sunday with a chance of showers, a high of 18. Mix of sun and cloud Monday, chance of showers, a high of 21. And sunny on Tuesday with a high near 22.
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7: Sunshine today with a high near 18. We'll see clouds move in tonight with a low near 11. Tomorrow, lots of rain in the forecast, 10 to 15 millimeters possible, a high of 15. Cloudy on Sunday with a chance of showers, a high of 18. Mix of sun and cloud Monday, chance of showers, a high of 21. And sunny on Tuesday with a high near 22.

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0: 101.7 The One. Julie B and Nick. Mornings on The One. This stuff happens all the time.
1: North Americans buy enough of to wrap around the planet over four times. That planet
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1: being us.
2: Each year.
1: Being us, Earth. What do you think?
3: Good morning. Is it toilet paper?
2: Oh, that's a good guess. Toilet paper? I think that might even be more. I'm not sure, but...
1: I think so, because my brother uses enough to
2: probably buy story himself. 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
1: He wraps like a mummy.
4: Would it be saran wrap?
1: Ooh, good guess, saran wrap. New. I also, we had dental floss as well, and...
5: Morning, is it scotch tape?
1: Ooh, scotch tape.
2: All good guesses.
1: This stuff you use outside, yes. I hope, anyway.
2: Only, I would say only.
6: Is it... String trimmer string.
7: Yeah, there you go.
2: Well done.
0: Mornings on The One.
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18: Sunshine today with a high near 18. We'll see clouds move in tonight with a low near 11. Tomorrow, lots of rain in the forecast, 10 to 15 millimeters possible, a high of 15. Cloudy on Sunday with a chance of showers, a high of 18. Mix of sun and cloud Monday, chance of showers, a high of 21. And sunny on Tuesday with a high near 22.

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0: With an update from CKNXNewsToday.ca, I'm Scott Kitching. Police in Listowel are asking people to avoid the area of Wallace Ave and Elizabeth Street. Just after 11 this morning, emergency crews were called there for reports of a pedestrian being hit by a vehicle. Few other details are available. It's not known yet how badly the pedestrian may have been hurt. Wallace Ave is closed at Elizabeth. Drivers are urged to find alternate routes. Local teenagers are being offered the chance to shape the future of the Bruce County Library. It's establishing a new teen advisory group. Local teens are being asked to join the group and share ideas, provide feedback on library services and programs, help plan events, and connect with other teens from across the county. Meetings would take place virtually once a month. Any teens who take part will accrue volunteer hours for being part of the meetings. Teens can register on the library's website by June 6th. And the town of Minto is getting set to host the 5th annual Railway Festival next month. All Aboard Palmerston, in partnership with the Palmerston Firefighters Association, will host the festival at a new location this year. Guests can attend the festival on Saturday, June 20th at the Palmerston Lions Park Pavilion off of Albert Street. It's right across the tracks from the Palmerston Railway Heritage Museum. There will also be extended hours, with the festival running from noon until 6 p.m. Sunny this afternoon with a high of 18, getting cloudy tonight with a low near 11. Tomorrow, rain with a high near 15, and cloudy Sunday with a chance of showers, the high 18. For more on these and other stories, go to cknxnewstoday.ca.
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4: Today's best music. Just after 2 o'clock with Jay Stevens. Train coming up for you, Ray. And great news if you're going to see this guy either tomorrow or at any of his other four Rogers Stadium shows in Toronto that I'm going to share with you.

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1: Today's best music, 101.7 The One with Jay Stevens. Heard from Bruno Mars back there, who's got his first of five shows at Toronto's Rogers Stadium tomorrow night. And before that residency kicks off, some great news yesterday if you're going to any of those shows, because by all accounts, from what I've heard, I haven't had a chance to make it there myself yet. It is an absolute nightmare. A, it's in the middle of nowhere. B, traffic is terrible. C, parking can be a bit of an issue as well. I mean, you get 50,000 people there, whatever the total count is, it's going to be. Concert goers going to be able to head home on the subway or back to your car on the subway for free at select stations after shows. Okay, so they say Shepherd West Station, Downsview Park, and Wilson Station following concerts at Rogers Stadium starting 30 minutes before each show ends will give you a free ride. All you got to do is show your concert ticket to TTC staff, which they've added more of as well. I should mention that in addition to more staff, they've also got more subways that are going to be running. So you're going to have more trains trying to make things a little bit faster, trying to relieve some of the headaches, which at the end of the day, after you've spent that much to go see Bruno Mars, I think it's probably fair of them to do. Of course, that's also going to be an effect if you're going to go see Post Malone and Jelly Roll, if you're going to check out BTS or any of the other Rogers Stadium shows this summer.
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6: 101.7 Sunshine today with a high near 18. We'll see clouds move in tonight with a low near 11. Tomorrow, lots of rain in the forecast. 10 to 15 millimeters possible, a high of 15. Cloudy on Sunday with a chance of showers, a high of 18. Mix of sun and cloud Monday, chance of showers, a high of 21. And sunny on Tuesday with a high near 22.

0: Today's best music, 101.7 The One with Jay Stevens. Well, great news for Olivia Rodrigo fans. She's dropped new music today that we're going to talk about. And speaking of new music, we'll get to the lead single from her forthcoming album next hour. Plus, we'll get to American authors after news, sports, and weather. That's next.
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0: With an update from CKNXNewsToday.ca, I'm Scott Kitching. An investigation continues after a pedestrian was hit by a vehicle in Listowel this morning. It happened just after 9 on Wallace Ave at Elizabeth Street. Perth OPP say the pedestrian was taken to hospital with serious injuries. Wallace Ave is closed at Elizabeth while police investigate. It's expected to be closed for several hours. A search for a missing swimmer near Grand Bend continues for a fifth day today. It was on Monday when emergency crews were called to the beach at Pinery Provincial Park. 5 people on a raft had gotten into distress. 2 were able to swim to shore, 2 others were able to get back on the raft, but a fifth person is still missing. The OPP said aviation services, the OPP's underwater search and recovery unit, and the Joint Rescue Coordination Center continue search efforts in the area. And the new Hanover Police Station is going to be bigger than initially planned, and that means the proposed cost of the project has also gone up. This week, Council for the Town of Hanover approved a revised project budget up to a total of $11.3 million plus HST for the new station, which will now be about 15,500 square feet. Now, back in 2024, plans were for a 12,000 square foot facility at a cost of about $8.73 million. The new station will be built at the former fire hall at 10th Avenue. Staff will now begin the process of putting out tender. Sunshine this afternoon with a high near 18. We'll see clouds move in tonight with a low near 11. Rain expected tomorrow, 10 to 15 millimeters with a high of 15. Cloudy on Sunday with a chance of showers, a high of 18. And a mix of sun and cloud on Monday with a chance of showers and a high near 21. 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

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Olivia Rodrigo's new album out 3 weeks from today, and we just got our second taste of it as she dropped The Cure earlier today, a song that she says, out of all of them that she has released so far, is her absolute favorite. 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

0: Today's Best Music, 101.7, The One with Jay Stevens. How many times have you sat there on Ticketmaster and hit refresh, refresh, refresh? You're like 495,000 in the queue, and then you find out after sitting there for 5 hours, there's no tickets left. They've probably gotten in the hands of the bots, right? All the scalpers who would then hit up the third-party websites and charge exorbitant fees for the tickets. I know Doug Ford's government's trying to quash all that. Good luck. But it makes you ask, like, do real fans ever get their hands on tickets anymore? Well, Spotify has been listening, and they want to reward you for listening. They just announced a new program called Reserved, which will help an artist's most dedicated fans get tickets before they go on sale to the general public. It essentially acts as a pre-sale. They're going to launch it this summer in the U.S., and then they've got plans to expand it to other markets, and you got to think that Canada is going to be right up there. So it will allow Spotify to identify basically people who listen to a specific artist the most and then give them a pre-sale window. Couple of catches here. You got to be a subscriber to Spotify Premium. Obviously, they want your money. And they also noted that not every fan will get an offer since there's going to be limited availability based on artist demand, size, location for some of the shows, but, you know, alas, it still feels like a little bit of a win.
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5: And for more information, where can people go?
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11: 101.7 weather. Sunshine today with a high near 18. We'll see clouds move in tonight with a low near 11. Tomorrow, lots of rain in the forecast, 10 to 15 millimeters possible, a high of 15. Cloudy on Sunday with a chance of showers, a high of 18. Mix of sun and cloud Monday, chance of showers, a high of 21. And sunny on Tuesday with a high near 22.

0: 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That's next. Stay there.
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2: Getting cloudy tonight with a low near 11. We'll see rain tomorrow with a high near 15. Cloudy on Sunday, chance of showers up to 18. On Monday, a mix of sun and cloud with a chance of showers and a high of 21. And on Tuesday, sunny with a high of 22.
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4: Today's best music. Backstreet Boys, Maroon 5, Taylor Swift, all coming up. And, you know, every generation finds a way to cheat on tests. And it appears as though Gen Alpha have just discovered theirs. I'll tell you what it is after Teddy Swims.

Today's best music, 101.7, the one with Jay Stevens, coming up in 8 minutes. You know, when I was a kid, my grandma used to tell me this old antiquated expression, winners never cheat and cheaters never prosper. Well, if she was still alive, I'd be calling her up this afternoon saying, hey, just discovered the exception to that rule.

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0: Today's best music, 101.7 The One with Jay Stevens. Thank you so much for being here. You know, there is something about wanting to be the best and do your best, but every so often the lines get a little bit blurred. I mean, think about it. When we were kids in school, whether it been public school, high school, college, university, we were always trying to figure out ways to cheat on tests. There is a professor at the University of Western in London that claims that of the 288 students who recently took his final exam, most of them cheated and they used AI to do it. So it was a final exam. Think about that. Worth 30% of the students' final mark had written answers, multiple choice questions. He said 8% got perfect on the multiple choice. 55% scored over 90. Said he'd never seen marks like that in 20 years of teaching. Huh, why do you think that is? I know we've talked recently stuff about ChatGPT not always being accurate, but I will say in this particular case, I don't blame him for being a little bit suspicious. At first, he decided not to use the results toward final grades, but eventually Western strong-armed him and made sure that he used these towards these kids' final marks. So I guess good on the students. As they say, if you ain't cheating, you ain't trying. But in this case, I mean, the cheating involves not even trying.
1: Julie B and Nick, mornings on the One. If you missed this morning, you missed a lot.
2: Best comedy movie of all time. What is yours? So we got a call from Teresa.
3: Well, I would say as a family as a whole, because it doesn't matter if you're young or old, Robin Hood and Men in Tights.
4: That's a good one. Yeah.
3: And the other one is Rat Race.
4: Who's in that?
3: Oh my gosh, everybody is in that one. Whoopi Goldberg to the guy from Seinfeld and Rowan Atkinson. You look it up. It's everybody is in there. There's so many cameos in that one.
2: Yeah, I'm just looking at John Cleese, Rowan Atkinson, Newman from Seinfeld.
4: Newman,
3: yeah.
1: Mornings on the One.
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14: Getting cloudy tonight with a low near 11. We'll see rain tomorrow with a high near 15. Cloudy on Sunday, chance of showers up to 18. On Monday, a mix of sun and cloud with a chance of showers and a high of 21. And on Tuesday, sunny with a high of 22.

0: Today's best music, 101.7, the one with Jay Stevens. Well, the artist formerly known as Molson Amphitheater, Molson Canadian Amphitheater, more recently Budweiser Stage, is now RBC Amphitheater, and it opened for the season last night amongst those that took the stage, Talk, and I will say this was probably the coolest thing that I've seen on a stage in a long time. During an actual performance, while he's singing, he's opening up a pack of Pokemon cards, just grabbing them, looking, flipping, grabbing them, looking, flipping, all the while singing, not missing a beat until right near the very end, he wound up pulling a really rare card. It doesn't say how much the card is worth, but he holds it up, visibly shook to the crowd, and they responded the same way when it was put up on the big screen. Now, Talk was there opening up for Imagine Dragons. We're going to get to them next.
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101.7, the one with Jay Stevens. Well, if you've heard any of the horror stories about trying to get into or out of Rogers Stadium in Toronto, it's in the middle of nowhere. People talk about how congested the traffic gets. The city of Toronto has teamed up with Live Nation to make it a little bit easier, giving people the chance to ride the subway for free after the shows are done. All you have to do is show your ticket to one of the TTC employees, and if you're parked downtown or if you're staying somewhere, essentially you get a free lift home. Perfect news if you're going to see this guy at any of his upcoming five shows, the first of which tomorrow night, Bruno Mars.

0: Today's Best Music 101.7 The One with Jay Stevens. Thank you so much for being here with me. Safe to say that we live in a pretty stressed out society. And I bring this up because it's a Friday. It's after 5 o'clock. I realize that it was a short work week, but come on, right? And it's not to say that there isn't a lot to be stressed about. Just open your news feed. Well, what do? When we're stressed, we eat our feelings, right? And apparently we're doing it a lot. 9 in 10 of us say the top reasons that we snack are boredom. I mean, how many times you do that? You probably do it this weekend. Go to the kitchen, ask yourself, why am I here? Because I'm not even hungry. Yet open the cupboard or open the fridge and go back to the couch. Another reason is sadness. Hence the expression, eating your feelings. Well, that snacking adds up usually to a higher number on the scale. And now we know why. You want to know how many calories we consume comfort eating? Over 344,000 a year. I know your weekend just started and I've already ruined it.
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9: Getting cloudy tonight with a low near 11. We'll see rain tomorrow with a high near 15. Cloudy on Sunday, chance of showers up to 18. On Monday, a mix of sun and cloud with a chance of showers and a high of 21. And on Tuesday, sunny with a high of 22.

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0: Best Music 101.7, the one Dua Lipa and Houdini. It's Jay Stevens about to pull off my own magic trick and make myself disappear. Gotta love a short work week. The weekend is already upon us, however you're spending yours. Hopefully it's great. I'll be back with you again on Monday afternoon at 2 o'clock to do this all over.
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10: Getting cloudy tonight with a low near 11. We'll see rain tomorrow with a high near 15. Cloudy on Sunday, chance of showers up to 18. On Monday, a mix of sun and cloud with a chance of showers and a high of 21. And on Tuesday, sunny with a high of 22.

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1: Waking up next to you. 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Show downtown what it's all about. 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
1: 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The One Morning Show. Better than coffee in the morning. Actually, right behind coffee. But that's the next best thing.
2: Yeah, it's great for recipes and stuff like that. Meal ideas. Is TikTok making you buy more cottage cheese?
3: I don't do TikTok. I don't watch TikTok. All I know is that I'm surprised that they're out of cottage cheese. Like, what is that?
2: It's just flying off the shelves, apparently. Cottage cheese. I don't buy it very often, but I do enjoy it. I like it. And you just go search cottage cheese on TikTok, and you will see a vast array of recipes. Essentially, there's one guy making tuna salad with cottage cheese, and it actually looks good. And a whole bunch of other ones as well. Cottage cheese, so versatile, so overlooked, so underrated, so disrespected over the years. And finally, it's getting the recognition it deserves. Thank you, cottage cheese. You look weird, but you taste good.
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3: 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If you got a blossoming romance, we got some advice to keep the blooming going. 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

0: Ruby, can I grab you for a second in the back room? So this is interesting, and I've known people to do this. You're wondering, can you pick wildflowers out of the park or just in public places, right?
1: Right. Well, more like down my neighborhood.
0: Like from other people's property?
1: Maybe like their front, kind of hovering over the sidewalk. But there's just so many pretty wildflowers right now. It's that time of year. So I'm like, they're going to end up dying. Is it okay if I just pluck, you know, a few? Just like a little handful. Like, is that...
2: A handful?
1: Yeah.
0: I got to tell you.
2: I think it's theft.
0: I've been sometimes out for in restaurants and they'll be like, oh, we pulled these edible flowers from the park.
1: Right.
0: And throw them in a dish.
3: Gross.
0: I think that's what I thought.
2: Yeah.
0: That's actually what I thought, but they sold me so well on it. I'm like, what a special treat.
2: And then did you eat it?
0: I'm like, what park, bro? He's like, yeah, we foraged. I'm like, but from our parks?
2: I am not an edible flower girly. Yeah,
0: dude was like, and we went foraging for mushrooms in the parks.
2: Nothing.
0: I'm like, yes, they did tell me that. And I acted like that was such a delicacy.
2: I know, because the way they spun it,
0: it's like, look, these are local public
2: trash
0: mushrooms. I'm like, all right, bro, that sounds great. You make a salad out of that? Okay. Anything else? Any salt and pepper? No, just the fresh flavor of our parks.
2: Oh, no.
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1: In a few minutes, I'll tell you three things people do early in a relationship that may kill the chance at really finding love.
2: Oh, no.

0: This is dating. There's a dating expert that shared something I thought was very interesting. The mistakes that we make early on when we're dating somebody early in a relationship that can leave your partner with an instant ick and may keep them from falling in love. Maybe a wall that you're building. And I don't disagree with some of this. One is with if they baby talk to you at the beginning.
1: No.
0: I find baby talk is not something that is inspiring. Okay, picking your teeth during a meal.
2: Gross.
0: No, I don't pick, but somebody's like... I shoot air through to get poppy seeds out or chia seeds out. But I don't do it. I turn to the side.
2: But like in public?
3: I feel like I've heard him do that before.
0: Because I eat seeds a lot and I get seeds in my teeth. All right. And the third thing they say don't do this when you first start seeing somebody is get angry at your technology. Like don't get angry at your phone and then toss it or throw it or do something aggressive.
2: Slam the laptop.
0: Yeah. They say if you act like that to your tech, you might act like that to your person. That's an interesting red flag concept.
2: Yeah, aggression in general is a big red flag.
0: That's it. Let's get a quote for today. Every time you choose growth over comfort, you win, even if it feels like a loss.
3: Oof, so true.
0: And today is Friday. That's all I want to say.
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15: Getting cloudy tonight with a low near 11. We'll see rain tomorrow with a high near 15. Cloudy on Sunday. Chance of showers up to 18. On Monday, a mix of sun and cloud with a chance of showers and a high of 21. And on Tuesday, sunny with a high of 22.

It can happen between celebrity couples that one gets jealous over the other one being a bit more famous than they are. But if you decide to step into a romance with Taylor Swift, that superstar, it's probably wise to accept she might rank higher on the star meter globally, right? Just because of who she is and what she does. And that's exactly what Travis Kelce did, recently offering his hilarious perspective on being the future Mr. Swift. Search Travis Kelce at OnAirWithRyan.com.